0: Okay.
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0: might just fuck your privacy. 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

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Before he sank and departed, a message to me was imparted. 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Your course has now been newly charted. 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
1: I get a feeling it's gonna be a riot.

His eyes burn like smoldering pieces of coal. Quest had become desperately devoid of hope, and the weariness it sits deep within his bare bones. Felt his soul was exposed, his robe hangs in tatters. Every single last lead seemed to end at a closed door. Features and feet tell the tale of countless war, rugged nights in the wilderness. He would have fade a tincture of one who would take a shelter.

One more. This is called Lake of Fire. All these songs are off their second record.